0: Star 94. Well, a couple things in the dish today. Congratulations to Jim Carrey. He tied the knot with longtime girlfriend Min Ah. And by the way, he's 64 and she's 32. So he finally did it. He finally got married. And you know I'm a Nick Cage fan. I love anything he does. I just think if it's corny or not, I don't care. I love Nick Cage. And he was being interviewed about Marvel movies. And he said, it's glorified WWE. And he is, by the way, famously more of a DC Comics kind of guy. Just FYI. 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

Star 94.1. I want to shout out my friend Trevor, who is going to follow the Padres to Milwaukee to see them play the Brewers on Saturday. They are back in San Diego for game 3 next Tuesday. It's just been so exciting to see them play.

0: It is Star 94.1. This is not only good news, but it's really fun news too, because this is great. You gotta love this. La Mesa Oktoberfest, it starts tomorrow. And in addition to the beer and pretzels and the polka, they're gonna bring back the Dackeldorf Dotson Village. There's gonna be wiener dog races, dog fashion shows, and even a howling trick contest. They also have added something called planking with a Dotson, where everybody holds a plank with a Dotson on their back. I love this. Hey, speaking of the La Mesa Oktoberfest, I have some VIP tickets. Did you know that? Yeah, I get you into the beer garden, and you get to do special stuff. Leave me a talkback on the free iHeartRadio app. Just tap the talkback mic and say you want to go to Oktoberfest, and I could be hooking you up with VIP tickets.
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0: So this song reminded me to remind you that we got the 90s at 9. I'm your host every Saturday night, 9 o'clock. We break it down 1 hour of the 90s on Saturday night. So if you're a 90s kid like I am and we love the 90s, we play it all and we want you to be a part of it. So Saturday night, think about it, be about it, and get ready. We're going to have a fun night on Saturday night, the 90s at 9. 1 hour of the 90s. All right, it is Hayes on the way. We got Tame Impala with Jenny. We got Justin Bieber coming up in minutes for you.
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3: I'm Cliff Albert in the KOGO News Center. An extreme heat warning goes into effect tomorrow morning and lasts all the way until next Thursday night. The average gas prices in San Diego matching a record high, $6.43 a gallon. And the Padres are on their way to Milwaukee after beating the Cubs at Petco Park.
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0: Oh my gosh, it's so funny. There's things that happen throughout the year. There's a couple of different things that happen, and I become very popular. And it's things like, for example, like Disney tickets. 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People think I carry invitations. I have people that I've known for years. They come out of the woodworks. I haven't talked to them. They maybe send me a text on my birthday. And they'll come out and say, hey, dude, can we get an invitation for the Pick a Purse party? And you know what I tell them? I tell them, like I tell you, hey, you have to sign up. 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And it's really cool. It's a fun vibe. We have a lot of people come out and be a part of it. 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

Ain't a masterpiece. 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

0: So people always ask me what my favorite type of music is. And I'll be honest with you, I love hip hop. I'm an old school hip hop guy, though. I'm like a Biggie, Tupac guy. Love Jay-Z. So when I found out we're giving away Jay-Z tickets all weekend long, I got really excited for you because he puts on a great show. He's going to be at SoFi Stadium October 23rd. 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
1: 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She's a hardworking mom with big auntie energy.

0: love that you're hanging out with me on the radio on a Thursday night. My name is Hayes, Star 94.1. What are you doing?
1: I'm just sitting in my car, man, waiting for my break to end.
0: Dude, I love that. I used to do that. When I worked at McDonald's or a convenience store, I had a break, I'd go to my car and listen to the radio. I love that you're doing

0: go. Taylor's on Patient Zero, Star 94.1. As we enter the weekend, what are you going to be doing this weekend? Here's the situation. It's going to be hot, you guys. It's going to be hot. We got another heat wave rolling. I don't know. We're talking about Halloween, and it's like 100 degrees out. I'm going to be in Lederhosen on Saturday. Somehow, some way, my wife said, hey, we're going to go to La Mesa in Oktoberfest. And that's great. I think that's a great idea. And then she's like, we're going to dress up. So I got Lederhosen. And these things have knee-high socks. It's going to be 100 degrees. I'm like, you sure we got to go to this thing? Dang it. That's going to be my weekend. So you may want to follow me on Instagram at Haze Radio, HAZERADIO.
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2: All right, back behind the mic and back to work. Fired up that we get to hang with you for the next few hours. 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
1: Happy Throwback Thursday. Mario Courtney Lopez here, dusting off the time machine for a quick musical trip into the past with our throwback soundtrack, going back 33 years to this week in 1993 when I was a freshman in college. Well, saved by the bell, the college years. Wow, 33 years. That's a minute right there.
2: Did you go to your 30th reunion?
1: I did not, because I didn't graduate. Musically, however, Toni Braxton dropped a breakup song about the radio, refusing to

0: I love that song.
1: Toni Braxton had the radio on a chokehold in that era. She had a lot of bangers.
0: And speaking about a chokehold, Janet Jackson was singing about a girl in a club clocking a guy she wants and running a whole private movie in her head about what she'd do to him if he was hurt.

0: 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It's just so hot.
1: She was incredible during that time, before J-Lo, before Britney, before all of them. Janet was killing it with the choreo and the jams.
0: And Tag Team would go on to have the number 2 song of the year with this banger.

0: 2023 was a good year for music, especially R&B. Nice.
1: Oh, Frazier, we were wee little babies.
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1: Mario Courtney Lopez here, keeping the music coming your way as Cordo quickly tells us about some of the new things hitting TV and streaming.
2: East of Eden, it's on Netflix, a 7-episode limited series adapting Steinbeck's novel with Florence Pugh as Kathy Ames in a multi-generational saga of the Trask family in California's Salinas Valley.
1: Ooh, Salinas, Northern California. Maybe wine is involved. All right.
2: Ooh, War, it begins streaming on HBO, an 8-episode drama from Lupin's George K, starring Dominic West and Sienna Miller as a tech mogul and his actress wife, who's brutal divorce shakes up London's elite law firms.
1: Whenever I hear War, I think of War's song. War! Huh, good God. Simply irresistible. Remember in Rush Hour they started singing it? No one?
3: I remember.
1: No. That was great.
2: And my boy's show, it's on Freeform called Coven Academy. A young adult fantasy about three teenage witches at an elite magic boarding school in New Orleans where power is currency and secrets are lethal.
1: Yes, your friend you grew up with wrote that.
2: He did. Very proud.

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1: Catch Snoop Dogg bring out Wiz Khalifa for a special performance so cool. Lainey Wilson plays tribute to Dolly Parton with her song WWDD. Weezer brings out surprise guest Remy Wolf to perform Go Away. Said that to the kids this morning. BTS takes us for a swim. You can see it all streaming right now only on Disney Plus and Hulu.

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1: What up, Mario? Courtney Lopez here, digging into the buzz, because Game of Thrones headed to the big screen.
2: On with Mario Lopez, Hollywood Buzz.
1: So I'm fired up about this. Warner Brothers has set a 2029 release date for Game of Thrones, Aegon's Conquest. Yes, the first feature film set in George R. Martin's Westeros. It's going to follow Aegon Targaryen, the first Targaryen king, and founder of the dynasty that ruled much of Westeros for generations. It took place about 300 years before the events of Game of Thrones, which will depict his campaign to bring six of the seven kingdoms under his rule. Word is, the film's going to explore the creation of the iconic Iron Throne, forged by Aegon from the swords of his defeated enemies. A lot of swords there, too. His conquest will be based on Martin's Fire and Blood and will be directed by Owen Harris. No cast members have been announced yet. We're obviously not going to get any OG members from GOT because it takes place 300 years before.
3: Is there no one that old in GOT?
1: No, there's not. But they did an awesome job with House of Dragon, which is, I believe, around 400 years.
3: Yeah, it was a prequel before. As well. Yeah.
1: Yeah, it was really, really good. Wow, a movie. Finally, I'm fired up.
4: I'm glad you're excited because I have no idea what you just
3: said.
1: Nerd alert.
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1: I'm Mario Courtney Lopez. Time for a random thought from Cordo. What you got, honey?
2: So, on my way here today, Ariana Grande's song Petal was on. Now, I had a thought of that word, petal.
3: Mm-hmm.
2: We don't say petal.
3: We don't say it like that.
2: Right. We say petal.
3: Petal.
2: But petal is also spelled with a D.
3: No, that's pedal.
2: But we don't really...
3: It's pedal and petal.
2: It sounds the same. Right? So the whole time I'm in my car by myself going, petal, pedal, petal, pedal. And I'm like, no, we don't say it like that.
3: It's because we say it so quickly and lazily.
1: Well, you kind of do when you're talking about a petal on a flower. That's a petal.
3: A flower petal.
1: Flower petal. But when you're talking about a bicycle pedal.
3: Pedal.
1: It's just a little softer.
3: It's slightly different.
1: Slightly softer.
2: Well, aren't we just language experimenting intelligence?
3: Experts. Wow. You mean speakers of our language.

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1: You're on Mauro, Courtney Lopez, a little bit of music, and then we're going to dig into our mentions to see what's on your mind. Love hearing from you. Questions, comments, random thoughts, whatever you got.
2: That's right. Just head on to On With Mario Lopez on IG, add On With Mario on Facebook and X. We're back to see what you have sent our way next. Can't wait.

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1: All right, add on Mario on Facebook and X. Add on Mario Lopez on IG. We love hearing from you. Mario Courtney Lopez here. What'd you find, honey?
2: This is from at Jules Blues. And she said, your son has another movie. What the heck? He's dropping more projects than dad.
1: Absolutely. Very proud of him. We went to premiere the other night here in L.A. It's called The Last Shot. And it's good little movie about, a little dramatic too, about a son who loses his father and has to reconnect with his mom, who he doesn't really have a relationship with. And in reconnecting, he goes to a new school and he joins a basketball team. That's where my son comes in. He's one of the players already on that basketball team. And there's a little, you know, teen romance and lessons to be learned. And very proud of him. It's going to have a limited release. It's in theaters all over the country. Our buddy Blanket said he saw it not far.
2: Oh, yeah, he called me
1: Ohio,
2: today.
1: Which is cool. So check it out if you get a chance, called The Last Shot.
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1: Almora, Courtney Lopez, just a few songs away from Cordo's Corner, where we're going to be talking about what today, honey?
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1: Yo, Mario Courtney Lopez. Time to head to Cordo's Corner for some more life hacks. What you got for us today, honey?
2: This one is a little shady, but I like it. I like it a lot. If you're someone who doesn't like coworkers bothering you outside of work and in public, when you first start a job, tell them that you have an identical twin. Mm. That way, if they ever see you in public, you don't have to talk to them, interact with them.
1: Oh my gosh.
2: You just hit them with, oh, you must be talking about my twin brother or sister, and walk off.
0: Wow. That's shady, but I like it.
3: 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More Mario Lopez coming up.
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1: All right, so have you been keeping up with the new season of Dancing with the Stars? Mario and Courtney Lopez here. A bit of a shocking elimination this week during Yacht Rock Night. By the way, Yacht Rock Night, how awesome is that? Hollywood Reporter says...
2: You would have loved that when you were there.
1: Oh, my gosh, yes.
3: You didn't have that in your season.
1: No, absolutely.
2: I don't even think it existed.
3: They didn't do themes and stuff.
2: That was like 500 years ago.
3: Well, 475.
1: Yes, it's like Game of Thrones. 300 years before.
3: So it was a prequel to this.
1: Right, the prequel. Anyway, Hollywood Reporter says the audience was stunned when the judges eliminated Taylor Hanson and Britt Stewart from the competition. Taylor, of course, best known as the lead singer of 90s pop group. Yep, Hanson. And I actually introduced an artist with him at the iHeartRadio Music Festival the other week. Very nice guy. Five kids. He's got to go deal with all five kids now on a regular basis. And my guy Guillermo, still hanging in there from Jimmy Kimmel.
2: As he should.
1: Good for him.
2: Dancing with the Stars returns a Tuesday night on ABC and Disney+. All right, let's get back to the music.

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3: All right, a few more songs. I'm going to fire up Zoom so we can chat with today's guest, actor and Grammy-winning singer Anthony Ramos. Here on Mario and Courtney Lopez, going to get the scoop on his new music, new movies, and upcoming residency when he joins us next.

0: 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What's up, y'all? Mario Lopez joining me right now, actor and Grammy-winning singer Anthony Ramos. What's going on, Anthony?
1: What's up, Mario? Good to meet you here on Zoom, and good to see you, man.
0: Good to see you too, man. I know I've been a fan of yours for a minute, man. I'm glad we finally got to connect. You've been doing some great stuff out there. Congratulations. I know you just dropped a brand new song called Wasn't Even Looking. Salsa vibes. I'm digging it. Tell me about this one. What inspired this?
1: I mean, this whole project, man, you know, working on a full album, and the whole album was it was a gift from heaven, bro. I promise you. Like, I didn't really know where I kind of wanted to go with music. And I met Sergio George at Mark Anthony's wedding, and Mark connected us. And then I sent Sergio a pop song that I wrote with Nasri and a friend of mine, Will Wells, another guy named Bobby Love. Nasri was the lead singer of Magic. Basically sent him this song. It was in English. He was like, yo, I think this could be a salsa. We were like, oh my gosh, that's crazy. He produced it in 2 weeks, put it on his album. The song kind of went viral on TikTok, and he was like, I think we have something here. And I've always loved salsa music, but English is my first language, man. So I just never thought I could do salsa music. But when Sergio kind of came up to me, he was like, I think we should make an album. And I was like, for real? And I was like, well, if we do it, I'd love to do it in English because I want to write every song. And he was like, you sure? And I was like, I'm positive. He's like, why? I was like, because no one's ever done it. No one's ever done a full album of salsa music in English. Huh. And he was like, let's go. And that's where I teamed up with my boy Johnny the Voice, Karen Rodriguez, amazing writers, and Nasri, and we put this album together pretty fast, man, like 3 months.
0: Wow, so, man, that's cool. I'm looking forward to checking it out. Yeah, I'm trying to think. I don't think I've ever heard a salsa song in English. That's cool, man. I want to check it out. All right, hang tight for me. Quick break. We're going to have more with Anthony Ramos.
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1: I'm Mario Lopez, catching up with actor and singer Anthony Ramos this hour. And earlier you mentioned Mark Anthony, obviously very familiar. What did he have to say about your foray dipping into salsa? Any advice?
2: I think Mark was excited, man. I mean, it kind of started. I was at one of Mark's shows in Atlantic City, and he gave me a huge shout out in front of the whole crowd, which was crazy. He kind of put me on blast. I gotta get that video.
1: Yeah.
2: I gotta pull that video up. It was crazy. My mom was standing next to me, and he was like, spoke to the whole audience. He's like, "Yo, Anthony Ramos is next." Gave me a huge shout out and just showed me so much love in front of a crowd of like 8,000 people, whatever it was, at this arena. He didn't have to do that. And I think that was like the first time I was like, wow, that's crazy. Like, I got the blue check, the blessing from the GOAT, you know? And then everything kind of started happening after that.
1: That's very cool. That's very cool of him too. All right, man. Hang tight. More with Anthony Ramos coming up. First, more music.

0: It's Star 94.1.
1: Getting back to Anthony Ramos, who's on Zoom. You're on with Mario Lopez. And I got to say, man, I saw you on stage in both in the Heights and Hamilton back in the stage. So clearly you've got, did you already have a relationship with Lin-Manuel, or did you become friends after you got cast?
2: No, I mean, me and Lin, like, you know, Lin and I, so, you know, I saw in the Heights back in, I don't know, when they were about to close, I was like still in college, and it was like the one show that, you know, there's like 2.5 shows in musical theater for Latinos. It's like West Side Story, Man of La Mancha, barely kind of, and then In the Heights. And you're just like, you know, In the Heights, I just kind of, was tough for me in these auditions, and it was really hard for me to book roles. That's why I like learned how to dance so I can be in the ensemble. I was like, well, if they see I can dance, then they'll see I can sing. And then hopefully maybe they'll be like, oh, this guy can actually play a role. Let's give him some lines to read. Let's see if he can act, you know? And so I was just doing everything I could to just get cast in anything. And that's how I got Hamilton. It was an open audition. I had just come back from a cruise ship. I was singing on a cruise ship doing a Saturday Night Fever, the musical,
1: hey,
2: playing Double J, bro. And then like, I just basically like pulled up and I'm like, hey, you know, I'm in New York. I know you guys don't know me, but I'm just going to sing my little song and I'm going to be out. And I sang Ain't Too Proud to Beg from The Temptations. And the casting director's like, okay, great job. And I leave. And I was doing a show at Radio City Music Hall that would eventually get canceled. But apparently they just hit me back. They're like, we want you to audition for this thing called Hamilton's Mixtape. And Lin and I didn't know each other. We hadn't met yet. And I did 4 rounds of auditions. And then finally in the last round, I left and they said, yeah, we'll call you. I go to rehearsal for the other show at Radio City. And like, they just had like a sign, basically like, everybody don't sign in, come up to the large rehearsal hall. 77 people laid off, shows canceled. I was like, dang, I was like, really?

0: relying on that job to like pay rent for the next 6 months. And but I get a call like, bro, I had to be like 3 hours later. And I go over to the guy's dressing room and I pick up this call and they're like, yo, we heard about the show, Heart and Lights. That was the name of the show. And we want to cast you on Hamilton's mixtape. And that's how me and Lynn really got together and acquainted. And yeah, so I got fired at like 1 p.m. and got a job at 4 that changed my life.
1: Damn, that's, you can't beat that. That's some good timing.
0: Bugged out, bro, yeah.
1: Talk about closing doors and another one's opening, man. All right, one more thing I want to ask. Quick break, and we're going to come back and wrap it up.
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2: Wrapping up with Anthony Ramos, Mario Lopez here. And before you go, man, tell me about this residency in New York that you got.
3: So I'm doing a residency, man, at New Blue. The tickets will go on sale tomorrow. I'm so excited, man. I've been working up to this. Bobby Allende, who was a legendary musical director and producer, is gonna be the musical director of the show. We have an amazing band. It's like anywhere between 10 to 12 pieces, you know, 12 piece band. This venue is really amazing. Like, I've been to a couple gigs there, and it was just perfect. We're gonna do we start November 5th, 25th. And that's our first show. And then we do every Wednesday after that, 3 Wednesdays after that.
2: Good for you. Where are you from originally?
3: I'm from New York, man. I grew up in Bushwick, in Brooklyn.
2: Oh, okay. So you're native. You're native. All right.
3: I'm a native, man. You know what I'm saying? I'm from here, man.
2: Puerto Ricanio?
3: I'm Boricua, yeah. Puerto Ricanio.
2: Okay, good, man. Yeah. Good. Hey, well, I'm sure the parents are proud, man. Congratulations on everything. And listen, everyone, please be sure to check out Anthony's new single, Wasn't Even Looking, right now on iHeartRadio or wherever you stream your music. Anthony, thanks for checking in, man.
3: Thank you, Mario. Thanks for having me, bro. This means a lot. Real honor, bro.
2: You got it, brother. All right. Hopefully we'll see you in New York one of these days.
3: For sure, man.
2: All right. All right, take care, brother.

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1: Jesse is a former high school football star. Wait, not star. More like a former high school football player.

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1: All right, about to dive into today's celebrity birthdays. Mario Courtney Lopez here. First, a little more music and any obscure holidays to celebrate, honey.
2: Yes, it is National Hair Day. Shout out to you guys.
1: Wait a second. Well, why not you?
2: Well, because you haven't lost yours yet.
1: Oh, that's you know? Right. That's
3: Wait,
1: right.
3: Have you?
2: No, I'm probably not. It's more like the men, you know. Well, I'll lose hair, but not go bald.
1: Recently, there was an article going around that if you call a bald man bald, it's considered harassment.
4: Yeah, I think they're a protected class now.
1: Can you believe that? Have we become that soft?
2: So then I can't say you're wearing a black headband right now because that could be harassment because that's what you're wearing.
4: Because she's making an observation.
1: Right.
2: You're bald. Like, yeah. I don't understand.
1: I don't know. Like I said, everyone's real soft these days. But as far as National Hair Day, this is a good one.

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1: Jesse is a former high school football star. Wait, not star. More like a former high school football player. Rah, rah.

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2: You're on Mauro, Courtney Lopez. Time to shout out today's celebrity birthdays. As always, Frazier's going to tell us who's turning a year older. We're going to try to guess the age. Who do we got?
3: Brie Larson, Captain Marvel. She was in Room. She had been kidnapped and stuff.
4: Great cheese.
2: Brie, not the cheese, Larson, is coming in at 38.
3: Most people don't know that is her middle name, not the cheese. Mm.
4: A, B, C, D, E. She is 40.
3: 37.
4: Oh.
3: 37. Zach Galifianakis. The Hangover.
2: Fat million, Jesus.
3: A million different things.
4: He has every letter of the alphabet in his last name. He is 48.
2: Fat Jesus is coming in at the fifth level, 50.
3: 57.
4: Oh, wow.
2: Oh, wow. Okay, he's looking good.
3: Randy Quaid from Christmas Vacation.
2: Randy Quaid, brother of Dennis Quaid.
3: That is correct. He played Uncle Eddie.
2: He's got to be 74.
4: He is 76.
3: 76 is correct.
4: Whoa! Wow.
3: And Julie Andrews from The Sound of
4: Do
3: Music.
4: Re, mi, fa, sol, la.
2: Julie Andrews, I believe, is 85.
4: She is singing on the hills that are alive with The Sound of Music at 87.
3: 91.
4: Wow!
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2: I was just going to say that.
1: Yeah, right.
2: I was. And Bruno Mars reveals a reason for such long gaps between albums.
1: 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AllMario.com for all that and more.

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0: 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Hello, I'm Mario and Courtney Lopez. Time for one last thing. I love a multiple choice hypothetical question. Honey, I'm going to pose this one to you, and I want our listeners to play along. You find 8 envelopes. One is the date you die. Hmm. The other, your future net worth. The other, your soulmate's name. The other, who betrayed you. Another, who truly loves you. Yet another, your biggest regret. Another, what happens after death. Or the last one, the meaning of your life. You can open only one. What are you choosing?
1: What happens after death?
2: 100%.
0: That's exactly what I said. 100%. No. Because I feel like we know the answers other than the date you die to all the other ones.
3: And you also don't want to know
0: you don't want to know the date you die because you start doing it.
3: There's a countdown.
0: There's a countdown. And your future net worth, it's irrelevant because it is what it's going to be. Your soulmate's name, we already have it. Who betrayed you, I think people probably know. Who truly loves you, I think people know that. Your biggest regret, people definitely know that. What happens after your death, you don't know. And the meaning of your life.
3: Well, you figure that out as you live.
0: Exactly. So that's the only one. But by the way, what if we don't like the answer? Ooh.
1: But that's something that none of us could ever find.
2: The good news is, if you don't like the answer, you don't know when you're going to die. So you don't know when it's coming to worry about it.
0: That's true.
1: I always think, and this is I'm being serious, like, what if today's date is the day that I'm going to die, but 20 years later? Like, I'm like, this could be like
0: gosh.
1: Like, today, I die on.
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1: All right, that's it. Thanks so much for hanging out with us. Also, thanks to Anthony Ramos for joining us. 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

Starting the four, one more variety from the 90s till now. Happy Friday! And what a week it has been. Our Padres swept the Cubs, and now we're heading out to Milwaukee. First game is tomorrow, 5:30 p.m. You've got to go check that out. 5:30 p.m. It's in Milwaukee, so you have to check it out either at a bar or at your house. But make your plans, make your party. 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

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And on the talkback, Mike, let us know why we should hook you up with tickets. Because it's a winning weekend, and it just started a couple minutes ago, so you would be one of the first to leave a talkback. So go ahead and do that, and you could be getting hooked up all weekend long on Star 94.1.

0: Starting before one more Friday from the 90s till now. Hello, it's Kibeta Boychev hanging out with you. It is going to be hot this weekend. So, Zoe, what are you going to be doing?
1: But I'm having my daughter, so I think we're just going to maybe do the pool thing.
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0: 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Taylor Swift coming up next.
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Taylor Swift from Toy Story 5, which is on Disney Plus now. 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

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I got my head.

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0: Sound of the phone, one more ready from the 90s till now. Hello, it's Commander Boy Jeff hanging out with you. So as the weekend always kicks off, we do some type of a talkback weekend, which is Jay-Z. 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Now, to kick it all off, though, Jesse and Tati will actually have a pair that they're going to give away on the air this morning, as well as call it a name for the Star 94.1 Pick 'Em First Party, as well as tickets to Legoland's Burger Treat. You got to listen to them this morning. Jesse and Tati in the morning on Star 94.1.
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I do on my desk, it's a Disney one. 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

Started before one, more variety from the 90s till now. Legoland Brick or Treats. Take your kids trick-or-treating. Have some fun at Legoland. All you have to do, listen to Jesse and Tati this morning on Star. They say

0: So be hydrated, number one. Be number two, drinking and having a great time watching the Padre game, because tomorrow it's at 5:30 p.m. Sunday it's at 1 p.m. So maybe an air-conditioned place. You have some fun watching our Padres beat the Milwaukee Brewers. Come on, guys. We have to at least get one while we're there. Two would be great, but not trying to be greedy. Let's go, Padres. Kelly Clarkson coming up.
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0: 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Star 94.1, more ready from the 90s till now. It's Cabana Boy Jeff hanging out with you. We have your tickets to go check out Jay-Z in concert, SoFi Stadium. Everyone is talking about this, and it's not happening too many nights. It's a Friday and a Saturday. You're going to be going to the Saturday show. All you have to do, go to the iHeartRadio Music app, search Star 94.1 on the talkback mic. Let us know why you should get hooked up with Jay-Z tickets, says it's a winning weekend on Star 94.1. Olivia Rodrigo coming up.
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Starting for one more Friday for the 90s till now. How you doing? It's Commander Boy Jeff hanging out with you. It is your 4 o'clock fun facts. Did you know that nearly 1 in 5 people have a favorite pin? I actually do on my desk. It's a Disney pin. Do you? And that is your 4 o'clock fun fact on Star 94.1.

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0: 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Zoe, it's going to be hot this weekend. What are you going to be doing?
1: But I'm having my daughter, so I think we're just going to maybe do the pool thing.
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1: Yep, now that's right on the agenda.
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Starting for one more party from the 90s till now. Hello, it's Cabana Boy Jeff. I am out. You can always hit me up on Instagram at Cabana Boy Jeff. It's spelled G-E-O-F-F. A lot of negative in this world, so let's turn some of this negative into a positive. Have

0: Good morning.
1: Hi, how are you? Good morning. It's Jesse and Tati on Star 94.1.
0: It's Friday.
1: Yeah.
0: And we thought we were dipping our toe into autumn, fall.
1: Well, what is it?
0: The cooler time of year. It's supposed to be like hell today, Tati. Isn't that what you were saying? It's going to be.
1: Can you not?
0: The forecast is like hell.
1: Can you not?
0: Okay.
1: There are too many San Diego transplants that are like, stop your complaining, you native San Diegan. Yes, there is an extreme heat advisory. Mm-hmm. It takes an effect today, I believe at 10 a.m. and it'll go through Wednesday of next week. So yes, it's going to be hot. Jesse, stop rolling your eyes.
0: When do I get the autumn air where I can go out and swim in the leaves that have fallen off the trees? I thought we were supposed to be there.
1: You know what the beautiful thing about San Diego is, Jesse? Huh. You get relief. It's like a this week, this weekend, next week. Like there's always
0: You're
1: relief.
0: So right.
1: It's not one season all the way through.
0: It's the best place to be inconsistent. You're so right.
1: That's right. So please invest in getting walk-in closets because you're going to need all your clothes ready to go every time it shifts weather.
0: Your warm clothes? I've sweated too much in these clothes.
1: There's no wearing white after Labor Day. You wear that white this weekend because it is hot.
0: All right. We'll get through this together, friends. Thanks for jumping on with us this morning. It's Friday, so we got lots to give away, and we'll walk you through it all next.
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1: It's Jesse and Tati here with you. You know that Pete Davidson still defends Ariana Grande as well. He's such a good ex.
0: I forgot that he dated her until he was doing that yesterday. What does he defend her on? Just like leave her alone.
1: Her looks. People just want to talk about her looks all the time.
0: Oh, yeah.
1: That's and then you guys dude. Wonder why Madonna is getting such... Everybody just always talking about people's looks. Just stop it with the looks.
0: It's Jesse and Tati. We are sevens. If you were to look at it, oh no, don't talk about our looks.
1: Don't even say seven, bro. Shoot very low. And then, because then they meet you and then they're super excited. Like at the Star Pick a Purse party.
0: You're right. Once.
1: I'm a hot deuce.
0: You're a hot deuce. You're a hot two. Okay, no judging. This is not hot or not. Okay.
1: All right. It's Aloha Friday on Star 94.1.
0: Thank you for saying that. Let's kick it off with some Legoland California Brick or Treat tickets. 7:20 a.m. this morning. We're going to set you up with a 4-pack of tickets. And then an hour after that is our big event.
1: That's right. We have an invitation to pass out for our Star 94.1 Pick a Purse party. Hopefully we say your name. Make sure you're here at 8:20.
0: And then if you want to win your way in for the Perfect Pair, which is a party I'm throwing at Sequan Casino Resort on October 9th, which is my birthday, I'll be hosting. We'll be eating and tasting and gambling. You're going to win tickets to that. Two chances, 7 a.m. with our trivia battle and 8 a.m. And I'm noticing, Tati, if you're feeling it, in the 6 o'clock hour, maybe first prize of the day, we do this Oktoberfest party cruise thing we got.
1: I'm feeling it. I like that vibe. It's Aloha Friday. 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
0: Okay, so if you listen just after 6 o'clock, make sure you got the iHeartRadio app on your phone or you're ready to call us because we'll have those then.
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1: There's our girl Taylor Swift ready for another game this weekend. Remember, she's an NFL wag.
2: Excited to say it.
1: I don't know why I wanted to hit you with that too.
2: Yeah, totally.
3: Let's see how Tati likes this statement.
2: Goodness. Well, you're right. See, sometimes you just gotta tell people you're right. All right, it's Star 94.1. Jesse and Tati here with you.
1: Do you like trivia? Because we do it twice a morning, 7 o'clock and 8 o'clock.
2: You're right.
1: Am I A, right, or B? All right. Well, we'll get into that coming up after Ed Sheeran.

0: Jesse and Tati here with you, and it is about that time.
1: Let's play trivia.
0: Let's do it. All right.
1: National City. National City has elected Taryn as tribute.
0: Taryn, good morning.
2: Good morning.
0: Hey, y'all. We're so glad you're here with us. You're going to be taking on someone in the college area. Oh, not. Sorry. Carlsbad. SDSU is in my questions here.
1: Oh, yeah. No, this is from Carlsbad. Ash is on the phone. Carlsbad. Hey, Ash.
3: Hi. How are you guys doing?
1: Good. Let's play the trivia battle. Who do you want to ask your questions to, Tati, Ash, or Taryn?
0: I'm going to ask my question to Ash in Carlsbad.
1: Okay. Do your thing. I'll take on Taryn. Tickets for the perfect pairing, which is this party I'm throwing next Friday night at Sequan Casino Resort, up for grabs. Let's trivia battle.
0: All right, Ash. What would Americans splurge on during their vacations? There was a study that came out. What would they splurge on, according to the study? Is it A, where they're staying, or B, the travel itself?
3: Where they're staying.
1: Where they're staying.
2: Oh, yeah. Okay.
1: I agree.
3: Yeah,
0: 55% of people said where they're staying. 25% said the travel itself.
1: Roger that. All right, Ash, you're on the board. Let's see what you can do, Taryn, in National City. The TV show Undercover Boss is getting a reboot, and they're going to have a host. This time, who is hosting? Is it A, Drew Carey, or B, Mark Cuban?
2: Oh, I have... I don't know, but I'm going to say Mark Cuban.
1: No, it's Drew Carey. Drew Carey is the new Ryan Seacrest, just so you guys know. He's going to be hosting his third show.
0: I love Drew Carey. And Ryan Seacrest.
1: Okay, let's get into round two, friends. Ash has a point on the board. Tati, you're back with him in Carlsbad.
0: All right, this person said that they have endured Kanye West's attacks to help Kim Kardashian. Who is this person? Is it A, Kris Jenner, or B, Pete Davidson?
3: Kris Jenner.
1: Mm-hmm.
2: Yeah.
0: Pete Davidson.
1: Pete Davidson.
0: He said he'll keep enduring it.
1: That's right.
0: Keep it off of Kim Kardashian. He's helping out an ex.
1: It's all that BDE that guy's rocking with. All right, Taryn.
0: Taryn was like... Taryn, no!
1: All right. Taryn, if you get this right, you're going to take Ash to the tiebreaker round. If not, he wins the trivia battle. Good luck on your final question. Here we go. I lost it. See, I was too busy coming up with a joke for you guys. Here's your question, Taryn. Manny Machado's first inning home run in that wild card game one was so exciting, but it was also his franchise record. How many it's? Home run in the postseason. Was that A, his ninth of all time, or B, his sixth?
2: His ninth.
0: Oh, yeah.
1: We are on the board and going to the tiebreaker round, ladies and gentlemen.
0: National City is throwing a party right now before you even got there. Look at that.
1: All right. Closest to the number without going over, your name is your buzzer.
4: All right. Let's go SDSU. The Aztecs are taking on Texas State. Tickets start at how much at Snapdragon Stadium?
1: Your name is your buzzer.
0: But if you don't say your name, there's Ash.
3: $50.
0: Ash says $50. Taryn in National City, what do you say?
2: I'm going to say $51.
0: With Price is Right rules.
1: Yes.
4: I wish you went under, Taryn. $44.12.
1: That Carlsbad air. I knew it.
4: That's what it is.
1: All right, Taryn, we love having you on. We're going to invite you back to play another round of the trivia battle at a National City. But Carlsbad, it's your day.
0: All right, Carlsbad.
3: All right.
1: You did it, Ash.
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0: Star 94.1. And coming up next, Tati's Two Cents, which is based on her real life and healing journey, not facts, just her truth. With that said, Tati.
1: I heard Becky Mintz loud and clear yesterday. She said, these celebrities don't need you to stick up for them, but Madonna does.
0: Madonna needs Tati?
1: She doesn't need me. I feel the need inside of myself. This is some old programming to be her pit bull this morning. And you're going to hear in my two cents why I'm sticking up for Madonna.
0: That's after Alex Warren.

0: Jesse and Tati.
1: Hi, friends. We're going to get into Tati's two cents right now. What's going on with you, Tati?
0: First and foremost, I already want to issue an apology. I said leave grandma alone. Madonna is not a grandmother. While Madonna has six children, she is not a grandmother. So let me take that back, okay? Mm-hmm. Because I don't want to pile on what everyone's already piling on about Madonna, all right? I don't think Madonna was ever given permission, or maybe she never gave herself permission because of the expectation of her entertainment value to age. And so when people are piling on her about what is she doing? Why don't she just sit down? Really, guys? Like, who told her? She's from a generation where if you started out sexy and your body was what everyone was trying to see, then that's what you put out there and you don't even know. Maybe she doesn't even know how to switch gears and go into her aging self. She has this expectation that she has to be young and hip and cool, which is why she's like clinging on so hard to these new artists that are around her. And like, safety in numbers. I don't know if you remember here. She was like, why are you standing over there? Come over here. Like, she does this weird hotel room thing where she...
1: I saw the... You're talking about that video after the VMAs with her and Charli XCX.
0: Yes. Why is Charli XCX and what's that Gardner girl's name? The actress from Ozark. Why are they not saying, Madonna, you don't even have to do all this anymore. Like, just leave it on the stage. And then, you know, when we get off the stage, just chill. Put your robe on. Chill out. Like, don't worry. There's no expectation. You know, like, I don't think she ever got permission to do that. So I feel for Madonna when everyone's like, why are you still watching Madonna?
1: I'm with you.
0: What company does she work for? Who's her people, right?
1: I think that's exactly what it's done from my opinion, because I am one of those people that's like, what is the... Everyone, let's relax on the Madonna stuff right now.
0: I mean, how do we prop up someone like Dolly Parton? Okay?
1: Totally.
0: How do we praise and prop up a Dolly Parton and then give so much grief to one who's still living, who's still doing her thing? Like, yes, Dolly didn't have to do what... She wasn't a dancer. She was able to sit with her guitar and kind of keep it cool. But Dolly Parton was sexy too.
1: And I think that that's probably it. There's a brand of what Dolly Parton did and what Mariah Carey does, that they are, as they get older, finding a way to kind of evolve and take us with them. Where like Madonna, I feel like she wants us to think she's 25 still. And I'm like... I think we won't allow her
0: to get out of how she started. It's and like, you started this way, so now you can't have talent beyond that. You have to keep doing these weird body things. You have to keep dancing. She says, I got into it for the dancing. So she probably enjoys dancing, guys. So for us to be like, sit down already.

0: already. Like, who are we to even say anything about an aging woman who's still in this industry? I'm giving her flowers while she's still here. Y'all could do it after and start posting memorials and all that, but I'm doing it right now while she's here. Y'all are weird.
1: Listen to that.
0: That's my 2 cents. Take it or leave it.
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0: Dua Lipa's on Star 94.1.
1: That's right. And so is Jesse and Tati. It's Aloha Hi. Friday. And so is Becky Mitz.
0: Hey.
1: Becky, what's going on your feed?
2: How Gen Z has affected some of these movies that you know and love.
1: Uh-oh. Gen Z is affecting the movies that, like a Practical Magic, by the way, that did not do as well as we all
0: it
1: thought.
0: It didn't do good in the theaters.
1: Not as well as we thought it would. And it was good. I loved it.
0: Well, I'm curious, because to me, Gen Z does some really cool things when it comes back to some of the clips and stuff I see on TikTok and how they reuse or, like, do compilations of certain clips of my favorite older movies and such. So, very curious to what's on your feed, Becky.
1: After 6 a.m., you're going to find out.
0: That's coming up. 100%.

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1: It's Jesse and Tati here with you. And every morning at this time, Jesse and I, we got pretty much the same kind of algorithm going. But Becky Mitz has a different algorithm and feed. We get real nosy. What's happening on yours?
2: All right. So I don't know. You know how they replay movies on like USA and FX and they do stuff like that. Mm-hmm. Well, before they show the movie Rush Hour, I don't know if you saw this. Okay. Mm-hmm. Before they show the movie Rush Hour, there was a disclaimer at the beginning of the movie that says, "We all love our 90s buddy comedies, but this movie was created in a different time. FYI, certain depictions, language, and humor may seem outdated and at times offensive." So before the movie starts.
0: What do we think about this?
2: I mean, I grew up watching this movie, you know, like my dad watched it all the time over and over and over again. So like, I don't know. User discretion is what I always say.
1: Totally. I'm not going to lie. I've watched old movies that none of that offensive stuff ever even made a difference when I watched it back then.
0: Totally.
1: But I have watched, rewatched,
0: and you immediately
1: gasped.
0: Yes, your radar starts going, yikes.
1: Oh, that's not 2026.
0: I would say, as long as this gives us the green light to still technically enjoy and be entertained by an older way of thinking, I love the disclaimer. Mm-hmm. I kind of feel like without some sort of disclaimer like there, I feel guilty watching Old School with Will Ferrell and Vince Vaughn. You may not think there's some things in that movie that don't play in 2026. There are just a few phrases, statements, and words that do not play in 2026.
1: Guys, I catch strays at home because of this outdated stuff. I really do. It's like, see, this is the kind of movies you like. And I'm like, hold on, wait a minute. Everybody liked them at that time.
2: Isn't that interesting that now there's a disclaimer in the beginning? But what if you go into like the middle of the movie? I don't know.
0: Yeah, I want to say thank you to Gen Z for this. You guys are helping us hang in there with some of this stuff. Mm-hmm.
1: Yeah, thank you. Thank you for sharing what's on your feed, Becky Mitz, as always. Yes. And thank you to SDCCU.
0: And if you want what's on Becky Mitz's feed, just when you're listening to Star 94.1, hold your phone up to the speaker so that what she's saying speaks right into your algorithm.
1: Exactly.
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1: It's Jesse and Tati here with you.
0: Get your phone ready. Oktoberfest party cruise. I think you're going to like that.
1: Okay.
0: Let's say hi to Leslie, Tati. 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
2: Hey, it's Leslie from Oceanside, weighing in on the Macklemore-Ed Sheeran controversy. I feel badly for Ed Sheeran because, as I understand it, it wasn't his decision, his personal decision, to take action against Macklemore. But he's suffering, or his tour is suffering the consequences. I just feel really bad about that.
0: Let me help you, Leslie.
1: I can see that.
0: He had an incredibly successful run overseas. His European tour not only lasted like almost a year, but was like one of the biggest tours. He is on the second leg of this U.S. tour. He already did a ton of dates last year in the U.S.
1: Yeah, I don't think he's suffering very much. And honestly, I think he also understands that all the artists who dropped out, they aren't going against him. They are being pro their beliefs. So I don't think that there's any,
0: I mean,
1: I think he's sad because it's happening in his tour. You know what I mean? But I don't think it's like it's affecting him in the way that, like Jesse said, he's had much success.
0: He's wrapping this one up. But I would say I can see myself also feeling very bad for him if this was like the very first tour stop of a 90-date tour where they had all the plans. And I would have been like, oh, man.
1: Jesse would feel bad for Somber as a new artist who's trying to go on a new tour. You know what I mean?
0: Exactly. I'd be like, damn, that mucked up a lot of the works there. But, you know, it could be worse, I guess. Thanks for the take on that, Leslie. And we love anything you guys want to talk to us about. Hit us up on the talkback mic.
1: Yeah. Hey, how about you hack our life next?
0: Oh, I'm gonna do that coming up, but we gotta give some tickets away next. Don't move after the calling.

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1: I know you early birds are like, what happened? You guys used to feed us worms all the time. Well, we got a worm for you right now.
2: Let's go.
1: 866-570-1941. You're winning passes to the San Diego Oktoberfest on the, is it Bahia Bell?
0: Yes, it is a part of the Bahia Bell Cruises right there on Mission Bay. This is a really fun event where you're going to savor all the delicious Bavarian-inspired food. Bratwurst Station, there's a giant pretzel with the mustard dip and beer cheese. There's the classic beer stein holding contest. You have to have good forearms for that, Tati.
1: Yes, you do.
0: Okay.
1: And dancing. I hear there's live music. So if you want to be caller 9 right now, again, the number is 866-570-1941. When we come back, Jesse's got a hack for you.
0: And it's Friday, so I got a recipe, a Friday food hack you're going to love. Stay there.
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0: Tell your text your friends and your fam and your people at work. 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
1: It's Jesse and Tati with you. Thank you so much for hanging out on this Aloha Friday.
0: And like we do every Friday, I like to send you into the weekend with a good recipe. And we're going to connect to the holidays, friends. Let's do it. Get your pumpkin ready. You know I wish that I had Jesse's hack. Got to shout out my homegirls, Tati and Becky, for... you sent this to me, didn't you?
1: I'm not sure who sent it, but...
0: One of you guys did.
1: It was probably Becky.
0: Start with a hollowed out pumpkin. And I'm not going to lie to you, the smaller the pumpkin, the better. You want to go a little less than a medium-sized pumpkin for this one, and you'll see why in a second. Hollow out your pumpkin. Go get a bunch of brie cheese. Those come in the little triangles.
1: Yes.
0: Get them at the grocery store. I ain't going to lie, you're going to have to get a handful of them, depending on how big your pumpkin is.
1: Go smaller, guys.
0: Yeah, I kind of feel like that's the vibe for this. But you fill up the hollowed out pumpkin with all these, all the brie cheese. Then you get a can of cranberry sauce. Take some scoops, put it on top of the brie cheese, drizzle some honey, put on some walnuts, throw on some more brie cheese. Same thing, put the cranberries, drizzle the honey, put the walnuts. Now you have pretty much a full pumpkin.
1: Yes.
0: With brie cheese, a little bit of a concoction with the cranberry and the nuts. You stick that whole entire thing in the oven for about 35 minutes at 350, and what comes out is a pumpkin full of the most delicious dip you could even imagine. And like Tati was saying, it looks kind of gory and bloody, so it does. Perfect for Halloween because of the cranberries.
1: It looks gross, but I'm sure it tastes amazing.
0: Well, I'm a presentation person. I love the dip is inside of a real hollowed out pumpkin.
1: Yeah, and I love that it looks gory because it's Halloween, guys. Come on.
0: Star 94.1 FM. Jump on our Instagram. Going to put today's Friday food hack right there for you on our story. Why can't I find a hack like that? And that delicious hack was brought to you by Bill Howe, because they know how.

0: Let's ask a question that everyone can answer. And maybe you can use the talkback mic on the iHeartRadio app. Exactly how long can you sit in a coffee shop before you annoy the baristas?
1: Exactly how long can you sit in that coffee shop before you start annoying the baristas? It's Jesse and Tati on Star 94.1. Yeah, start thinking about, what, hours, minutes?
0: It's got to be hours. It's got to be hours.
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0: We'll talk about it after Bruno Mars.

0: think it is, Tati?
1: I think it's like 3 hours.
2: Yeah,
1: I mean, I would give it a good three. Like, you know, a study session, you know, you're a college student, you're trying to get some stuff done, right?
2: Yeah, because you wouldn't really work in Starbucks unless you really had, like, I mean, no one's like casually just like getting a couple of things done. I feel like you're devoted to something if you're sitting there. So
1: if you're kicking with the girlfriends, if, you know.
2: There's that, sure, of course.
1: Yeah, life, yeah, catching up on life. You haven't seen a girlfriend in months, maybe 4 hours. I don't know.
2: Okay, so here it's Star 94.1, Jesse and Tati. Here's exactly how long you can sit in a coffee shop before you annoy the baristas. Apparently, it's all about closing time. Do not stay past closing time.
1: Well, yeah, I mean, that's like all the ugly lights turn on and it's like you ain't got to go home, but you got to get the out of here.
2: That's tricky because you know how some Starbucks close at 7 p.m., some at 8 p.m., some are open to like midnight. You wouldn't really know. I would know. I would try to figure that out, friends, if you're going to spend some time there. We're right, though, Tati. 2 to 3 hour mark, they say, in standard coffee shops is about the mark where they're going to stop the chit chat and all the other stuff that's happening in the shop while you're sitting there.
1: Now, if it's busy and high end, 30 to 45 minutes. They're saying if it's one of those like coffee shops where it's like, come on, come on, come on, come on.
2: Yeah.
1: They don't have a lot of seats there. And you're just like,
2: I feel like, yeah, I feel
1: really
2: like,
1: hanging out.
2: I feel like baristas are so busy that they don't really notice. I kind of feel like I could do that job. I feel like it's like, I have, you know, I have ADHD in a way and I love having like stuff to do and I got all these buttons to press and I'm looking at time right now. We have 30 seconds left, Tati, and you know, all this stuff kind of feels like I'm making 4 or 5 coffees at once.
1: Mm, yeah.
2: If that makes sense. But I am so in this right now that I can't be distracted by other stuff. So if I was a barista, someone sitting there on their laptop for 3-4 hours, I may miss them.
1: Well, I could be annoyed and do my job. So in that sense, when in doubt, yeah, they say one drink equals 90 minutes, okay? And then get up out of there.
2: Wow, that's actually pretty good, though. One drink, 90 minutes?
1: There you go. And then buy another drink if you... Yeah.
2: That's a slow sip. All right, Justin.

0: to just put her hair up in a what?
1: I try to. I cannot find for the life of me. And I'm usually the person who leaves hair ties everywhere.
0: Oh, you need a tie? So you didn't? You don't want that clip? Do you have a clip?
1: I don't have. I can't.
0: You don't have a clip?
1: I need to go to my car. My car usually has it in my turn signal. I just leave like 8 of them right there.
0: Hanging on the turn signal?
1: That's right.
0: Cool. That's fun. Oh, that's my hack for Monday. Hey, coming up next, top stories with Tati. What are you working on?
1: All right, there's lots happening in San Diego this weekend, so I know you want to get outside. I know you're like, wait, I thought it was going to be dangerously hot. It's going to be okay, guys. It's not going to be like the summertime hot.
0: Thank you.
1: Cool it down with all this. All right, anyway, okay. I'll tell you what's happening in San Diego, plus how you could be watching the Padres this weekend.
0: Yeah, what is the vibe there? I kind of don't.
1: It's tomorrow.
0: I have no info.
1: I'll give you the info.
0: Yeah.
1: All right, it starts tomorrow.

0: right now. Star 94.1, Jesse and Tati in the morning. It's 7 o'clock. Tati, let's get your top stories going. Then we got some trivia to play. It's on.
1: All right. The Padres have not lost a series since dropping consecutive sets to the Pirates, Rays, and Reds as the calendar flipped from August to September. They've penned baseball's best record, 43-16. Am I seeing this correctly? Since July 24th, that run included a sweep of the Milwaukee Brewers in August at Petco Park. Okay. And that's who we're playing next, guys.
0: Good reminder, Tati. I like that.
1: That's who we're playing next. Okay, it says best of five National League Division Series against the Brewers starting Saturday in Milwaukee. So we don't, you know, we already had our home games here. Mm-hmm. But yeah, in Milwaukee, 7 p.m. I believe is still the first game, and it's on NBC Sports Network. So you can watch it there. Okay. And I think Peacock. Today's high temperature, guys, in San Diego, 97 degrees.
0: Yuck.
1: Tomorrow's going to be 101, and I see no cloud coverage. Tomorrow's going to be super sunny, and then 99 degrees on Sunday. So what does that mean, Jesse? I know you and Leslie love hearing local summer, mm-hmm. but this is where you could take advantage of local summer, okay?
0: Mm-hmm. Leslie and Ocean, I love you. Let's do it. Let's get a resort pass, guys.
1: But that too.
0: Go to one of the pools in San Diego this weekend. Everyone's not here, and none of the zonies are here.
1: That too. Or if you want to take in an Oktoberfest, the 53rd annual La Mesa Oktoberfest happens today from 4 to 10, tomorrow from 10 to 10, and Sunday from noon to 8 p.m. Or you can check out the third annual San Diego Tijuana International Jazz Festival. That's a four-day event. The Del Mar Wine and Food Festival, that's for Saturday and Sunday, as well as two-day passes for that. They have the Pacific Beach Fest, like I said, if you're heading to the beach. Mm-hmm. That is tomorrow from 9 a.m. to 7 p.m. So there's lots happening. Oh, I forgot to mention, Rancho Bernardo becomes Rancho Beernardo.
0: Yes, there we go.
1: Complete with a festival highlighting local breweries, wineries, and distilleries. That is happening tomorrow, 2 to 5. You like how they keep it a quick three-hour event?
0: Oh, just that's it. 3 hours of Beernardo. That's
1: two, it. 2 to 5, Beernardo, 3 hours, do damage.
0: Can't
1: all right.
0: Until next month when I go to Coway.
1: That's the cow. That's where it's all things cow.
0: I'll beef. It's a big beef. That's a cow way.
1: Is it or milk?
0: Or milk. Yes.
1: Okay.
0: Hit me.
1: All right. Those are your top stories and your weekend events here brought to you by SDCCU.
0: All right. Let's play the trivia battle here. Get ready to jump on the phone.
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0: do.
1: Let's get a couple people on the phone, Tati, that want to wrap up this week with some trivia, and you're going to my event next Friday at Saquon.
2: All right. It's Aloha Friday edition. Let's go. 866-570-1941. Two star besties on the phone right now.
1: And the event's called The Perfect Pairing, where we're going to hang out. I'm going to host a live version of the trivia battle. We are going to, with the glow and illumination of the slot machines in the background, we are going to have tasting stations.
2: Fun. You're pairing like drinks, like beers and wines with certain meals.
1: Totally, with like experts walking us through why they fit.
2: That's pretty cool.
1: Call right now if you want to play trivia. You can win those tickets.

0: 1-800-941. Let's do it.
1: Let's do it.
0: It's Jesse and Tati. Time for the trivia battle, friends. And we're going to have tickets for Legoland coming up in 10 minutes for anyone not playing the trivia battle. But let's meet our players. From Hong Kong, we have Nessa on the phone.
2: Yes, hello.
0: Hi. Good morning. What are you doing today?
2: Good morning. I'm not going to do anything fun today, I feel like, but maybe tonight.
0: This is the fun thing you're doing.
1: Okay. Do you live in downtown San Diego?
2: No, I'm not in downtown San Diego right now.
1: But you're not in Hong Kong either, right?
2: I'm not in Hong Kong either, but I'm in Chula Vista right now.
1: There it is, Chula Vista. Okay, so that's who you're repping. You're repping Chula Vista this morning.
0: Via Hong Kong. That's how we do it in the UFC.
1: That's how you do it.
2: Yes.
1: Okay. And then we got someone in San Marcos in North County that's going to take you on. Bree, good morning.
3: Good morning.
1: Better than the cheese. What?
0: Better than the cheese. Bree is a part of my morning hack this morning. It's a pumpkin right. Brie, and you can get that on Star 94.1 FM on the story. And I'm being dead serious about that. Who do you want to ask your questions to, Tati?
1: I'll ask my questions to Nessa.
0: Okay, good luck. Let's trivia battle. Brie, I'm going to take you on tickets for my perfect pairing event at Sequana for grabs.
1: All right, Nessa, I'm looking at a list of cities that are affected right now and they don't have any power because of this extreme heat. This is a yes or no question. Is Rancho Bernardo on this list of one of the cities that do not have power right now? Is it A, yes, or B, no?
2: No, B.
1: Uh-oh. Oh, yeah. Oh, you got that right. Wow, that was so suspenseful.
0: A lot of suspense right there, guys. all right, Bree, here's your question. It looks like Tiff... I'm asking Bree questions, right? Sorry about that. I'm going with Bree. Yes?
1: Okay. You're going with Bree.
0: Okay. Mm-hmm. Tiffany Amber Thiessen says that... She made how much money in residuals from Saved by the Bell? Is it A, almost nothing, or B, less than $25,000 a year?
3: Less than $25,000 a year. B.
0: Technically, that's right, but it's actually almost nothing. All right, let's get into round two. Nessa has a point on the board. Tati, you're back with her.
1: We're looking at some stats on parents and how they want their college children to study and what they want them to study in. They're saying this percentage of parents wouldn't want their children to major in online content creation at college. What percentage is it? Is it A, 49%, or B, 33%? This question's for Nessa. A, 49%, or B,
2: 33%?
0: Okay, that's not the correct answer.
1: 33% of parents.
0: Bree, if you get this next question right, you're going to take Nessa to the tiebreaker round. If not, Nessa wins the tickets. Here we go. You have your chance right now. Bree, the city says that it's taking over management of which Balboa Park venue? Famous for performers freezing mid-song when planes fly over. Is it A, the Starlight Bowl, or B, Spreckles Organ Pavilion?
3: Oh, Spreckles, B.
0: No, that's not it.
3: No.
0: Which means Nessa wins that one.
1: Hello.
0: Hold on, Bree. Love having you on. We'll have you back for another round. Wow. Nessa. From Chula Vista.
1: Nessa, Chula Vista via Hong Kong.
0: Oh, my gosh.
1: Not in downtown. Don't Perfect. Get it twisted.
0: Yeah, do not. I will see you at Sequan Casino next Friday night. It'll be my birthday. Bring a friend. We're going to hang out and do all kinds of tastings, food, pairings, and some gambling. What do you think? Okay. I love by that laugh right there.
1: Giggle sounds like she's about to have a good time.
0: That's all I needed to know.
1: All right. We got four tickets for Legoland's Brick or Treat. Hang out with us.
0: Love that.
1: At 7:20. But right now, let's check traffic with Becky Mintz.
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4: 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There's a SIG alert issued in National City on the 5 southbound. The connecting roadway is closed. So the 5 southbound connector to eastbound 54 is closed. There's also an accident in Lemon Grove in the right shoulder on the 125 northbound. And an accident, the right lane is blocked in Otay Mesa on the 805 southbound at Palm Avenue. I'm your friend Becky Mintz, and that's your traffic. The National University Bill Walton Classic is coming to...
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0: Let go.
1: All right, Chris Brown. It's Jesse and Tati on Star 94.1. Oh, never, huh?
0: I thought that's what you meant
1: when you said Lego.
0: I meant Legoland, California.
1: Got it.
0: Resort.
1: All right, it's Star 94.1. Jesse and Tati here with you with a 4-pack of tickets for Brick or Treat at Legoland, California, if you're caller 9.
0: You know, when I was an Orange Glen Patriot. And I got out there on the dance floor. I can dance a little bit. Not like totally like Chris Brown, but like, you know.
1: Not a lot of bit, just a little?
0: I could dance a little bit. Oh. I could send you some phone numbers you could call to confirm that.
1: Okay. No, I'm good. 866-570-194.

0: Let's get. Hold on, my phone's not working. This is the worst time ever for it to not work.
1: Why is your phone not working?
0: Oh, there we go. Hey, April, good morning.
2: Good morning.
0: Hey, I was. You're from Orange Glen High School, right?
2: Yeah, I'm a teacher at Orange Glen.
0: Yeah, okay. I was telling Tati that I was a really good dancer back when I was at Orange Glen. So I don't know if you remember me, but kids at Orange Glen are really good dancers. Just confirm that really quick. Usually.
2: Very true.
0: See?
1: Okay.
0: Did you see that?
1: Yeah, I heard it.
0: Okay. As long as, as long as you're listening.
1: No, I believe the first time. I just thought it was funny that you wanted me to call people to ask instead of just get video evidence.
0: Well, April called to confirm. Oh, wait. Why was April calling? Do you know, Tati?
1: Was trying to win Legoland Brick or Treat tickets.
0: Oh, my bad.
1: Okay, yeah. Come on. That more importantly.
0: The info for that. I thought we were talking about
1: Jesse was
0: me.
1: Like, can I get a witness? And that's all he wanted. Hey, you have the best time ever at Legoland Brick or Treat, okay? The whole park is transformed, and I believe they have a black Christmas tree.
0: I heard that.
1: Okay, you heard that too?
0: I heard that. Yeah, yeah. Because it reminded me, because you have a black Christmas tree bust out, Tati, every year for
1: Christmas. April, you can also, you can confirm that after you go to Brick or Treat, okay? Have fun.
2: Thank you so much. Go Patriots.
0: Go Patriots.
1: Not the football team.
0: Not the NFL team. Definitely the football team from Escondido.
1: Oh, right.
0: Definitely that team.
1: Not the NFL team. Actually, not that Tom Brady's
2: gone.
1: No,
2: go Chargers.
0: Yeah. Oh.
1: No. Get off the phone. Hurry.
0: On hold real
1: Jesse's
0: quick.
1: So weird about that.
0: I'm sorry, guys. I didn't mean to drive. I didn't mean to drive.

0: Here's Tati, and yesterday I was standing there in my kitchen realizing that I need to return my tortillas to the grocery store.
1: Yeah, but you do. What's wrong with them? Did you leave them out? I told you put them in the fridge.
0: Ah, the stupid Ziploc thing I think was faulty. Not my bad. Not my bad. For sure not.
1: Those Ziploc containers are the cheapest kind ever. They're even cheaper than a Dollar Tree Ziploc.
0: So I'm kind of feeling like I'm feeling like I need you to help me go return a product to the grocery store because I've never done it before, and I think it's one of the wildest thoughts ever. Anyways, I would never.
1: Why
0: I would
1: like
0: never.
1: My husband. You and my husband are so weird like that.
0: But didn't you just tell me the other day you returned a canister of cold foam to the grocery store?
1: That's not weird. It's weird not to.
0: I'm just saying.
1: I did.
0: You do this often, right? Can you tell me how to do this?
1: I'll go with you.
0: My tortillas are rough around the edges. Literally.
1: Rough around the edges is exactly what happened.
0: We'll talk next on Star 94.1.

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1: It's Star 94.1. Jesse, because of me, you want to now go and take those tortillas of yours that are rough around the edges back to the store?
0: That's exactly it. I feel like you have taught me that having no shame and walking right back into the grocery store and returning products is like no big deal. And so, I don't know, man. I don't know what it is. I don't know if it's the prices lately, but this 8-pack of tortillas that I almost said that I left unzipped. That the zipper broke. And now they're crispy?
1: Yes.
0: I want to take them back. How do I approach? And first of all, when I walk into the grocery store with my products, that's the other thing I've never done in my life. What do I do? Where do I go? What side do I start?
1: So when you walk in, if you already have products with you, and this is where my paranoia comes in, right? Okay. I'm not going to shop first and then bring my return item because then I want to think that I just grabbed something that is a marginal return.
0: That was one of my questions. Okay.
1: You go straight to customer service and you go, listen here. I need to return these. And they're like, what's wrong with them?
0: Well, I don't know what happened. What I know is I sealed this bag of tortillas and put it back in the crisper. And then when this next time I took them out, they're all crispy.
1: Wrong.
0: Oh, okay.
1: You don't start with, I don't know what happened. You know exactly what happened.
0: Okay, I do know what happened.
1: When you opened up that bag anticipating to make an amazing meal, you were immediately disappointed at the fact that the bag opened in such a way that you couldn't even reseal it once you were done. And you weren't making food for 8 people. So what's going to happen to the remaining tortillas? Right. They're here in front of you, ma'am. Disgusting. They're not even good anymore. So
0: I kind of, I took all the actual fault and the user error out of that kind of right there, even though that is something that I was kind of alluding to. Okay, no, hold on.
1: Okay, because listen, there's no user error in this situation. You didn't do anything wrong than be a strong man who had to open up his tortilla package, who opens it like a crazy strong man who doesn't know he's strong.
0: That's so true. I've been told I'm like an ape in some ways. Thank you, producer Becky Mintz.
1: Yes. You do that.
2: You are. You're way too strong than you know. I don't trust you to even hold a pen. I feel like you might break it.
0: Okay, it's so true. Yeah. Okay, so I can lean on this stuff is what you're saying when I'm returning my tortillas to the grocery store, Tati.
1: Yes.
0: Okay, well, I'm doing it. I'm trying it. I will report back next week.
1: And for future reference, if I were the worker who you brought that to and said that, you know, immediately after I opened it, it was like broken and I'm looking at the 6-foot-something man explaining to me that he doesn't know his own strength.
0: She's been there, done that. She gets

0: know, it just didn't work at the top, huh? And I looked at her and I was like, yeah, that's why I brought her back.
1: She's being a little accusatory.
0: No, the way she looked at me. Huh. It was like she had to check if I had all my teeth and my hair was brushed.
1: What's everyone else's go-to move when you want to return something to the grocery store? Do you ever return produce or vegetables? So interested. Hit the talkback mic on the iHeartRadio app and let us know.
0: That is true. 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
2: 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Quite a few accidents to report. There's an accident in Kearney Mesa. The right lane is blocked. It stopped traffic from Kearney Villa Road on the 52 westbound before Convoy Street. There's also an accident in Escondido on the North Center City Parkway northbound. The road is closed. There's also an accident in the right shoulder in Lemon Grove on the 125 northbound at Lemon Avenue. There's a SIG alert issued in National City. An accident connecting the roadway is closed in the 5 southbound connector to the

0: iHeart, it's Lisa, your favorite mom from Escondido. Wanted to say hi to Becky and Jesse and Tati. How are you, morning fam?
1: Hey,
0: we
1: hey,
0: haven't
1: hey.
0: Talked in a while.
1: Yeah.
0: Reaching out because I dropped my name for that pick a purse invite.
1: Okay.
0: I got my life vest ready to go on that boat. I really want to go.
1: Yes.
0: I'm listening at 8:20 when I'm dropping off these kids. Hoping you guys are doing well.
1: Dude.
0: Hoping to hear from you. Thanks so much. Have a good night.
1: Do I need to
0: Bye.
1: Get my fashionable life vest for the boat we're going to go on, Tati, for the pick-a-purse party?
2: It sounds like life vest couture is
1: Dang.
2: The vibe.
1: Can I get a Prada? I'm kidding.
2: Why don't you encrust it? Everyone's just like putting jewels on everything these days.
1: It's called whimsy maxing, just so you know. That's a thing, Tati.
2: Whimsy
1: maxing is the putting of bedazzled on everything.
2: You know what I love? I love how Gen Z just renames things that we already did and then like to make it their own. Oh, shots fired.
1: Hey, I feel attacked.
2: Yeah, sure.
1: Guys, 8:20, that's the time you're waiting to hear your name. If you've signed up, perfect. If you haven't, get your name in for the Star Pick a Purse Party. Hit the contest tab if you're listening to us on the iHeartRadio app, and you can do that right now. We're going to call out a name at 8:20. Tati, do you want to do some top stories with us next, or are you going to clean up your smoothie in there? What's the vibe?
2: Well, I dropped my protein shake, so after I clean that up, I will definitely give you some top stories. It's going to stink in here in the next 3 days.
1: It was your protein shake?
2: It was my protein shake. Dude, sorry.

0: like the info and stuff, Tati, so you let me know where we can watch this Padres game and stuff, all the stuff happening this weekend?
1: Yes, I am. Okay. And there's a few things I didn't mention. Last time we did Top Stories at 7 for some weekend events here.
0: Okay.
1: Remember last time I told you guys, too, that Bruno Mars was a little jealous of Drake?
0: Oh, yeah.
1: Because of Karol G.
0: Yeah, what's going on there?
1: I got an update.
0: Okay, let's do that after Kings of Leon.

0: All right, it's just about 8 o'clock. Star 94.1, Jesse and Tati in the morning, and we got to get ready for the trivia battle, and we're calling out a name for our Pick a Purse party at 8:20, brought to you by SDCCU. Tati, top stories. Let's go.
1: All right. No one even corrected me earlier, top stories, when I said that the Padres were going to play at 7 p.m. It's actually 5:30 tomorrow, so that would be terrible if somebody tuned in at 7. It's against, obviously, the Milwaukee Brewers, and then they play again on Sunday, and that time it says 1 p.m. on Sunday. If you're trying to catch a game, it says that you can watch it on Fox or FS1 at those times.
0: Okay.
1: All right.
0: Sweet.
1: And it's going to be a really hot weekend here in San Diego. In fact, they're saying that we're going to be clocking in at 95 as a high in San Diego today, 101 tomorrow, and then 95 again on Sunday. So please stay hydrated. And if you're trying to get outside, Taste of North Park is happening tomorrow morning, 11 a.m. They have North Park Mini Park, where you can check out 65 unique tastes, including over 50 food stops across local delis, bistros, dessert shops, and more. Plus, there's live music, art activation, and of course, local business pop-ups. That is tomorrow. Rancher Bernardo is having their beer fest, and it's only 3 hours long. It's from 2 to 5 tomorrow afternoon. Something else happening this weekend is the Del Mar Wine and Food Festival. They have the La Mesa Oktoberfest happening. Pacific Beach Fest is also happening. And then it says Haley Williams Show. Where is that?
0: Well, Haley Williams going to be in town?
1: The Haley Williams Show, with opening sets from Magdalena Bay and rapper Rico Nasty. That's tomorrow, 7 p.m. At the Open Air Theater. I believe that, no, that's a Chula Vista amphitheater.
0: Got it.
1: So those are some things happening this weekend. And Bruno Mars did get his girl back. Remember, he was jealous that she popped up with Drake September 27th on stage. Well, he dropped less than 24 hours ago, Dance With Me, his official music video with Karol G. Oh. And he is at a payphone that looks way too clean to be an actual payphone. Mm-hmm. And he's singing through the phone to her. It has... I looked at how many views it already has. 1.7 million views in 22 hours.
0: Thanks. That's popping already, as usual, Bruno.
1: He calls Karol G his Latina crush. He really did get his girl back.
0: Man.
1: Those are your top stories.
0: Okay. Those are your top stories. Let's get into the trivia battle next. Get ready to jump on the phone with us.
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0: and let me out.
1: Let's get one person on the phone that wants to take on the producer Becky Mitz in our trivia battle. And there's tickets up for grabs for The Perfect Pairing, which is an event that I will be hosting next Friday night at Sequan Casino for my birthday. Come out and celebrate with me.
0: Birthday.
1: But you gotta play this game, Tati.
0: All right, 866-570-1941. If you beat Becky Mitz, you get the tickets. If not, she's going to give up the tickets to caller 9.
1: So if you're in the car, you're rooting for Becky. As usual. Right, Becky?
2: I got one eyebrow on. I'm ready.

0: everyone.
1: And Jesse and Tati here with you.
2: Coincidentally, that is Becky Mitz's pump-up song right there, Alex Warren. Did you know that, Tati?
1: Oh, pump-up for what?
2: She gets all pumped up for, like, you know, some sort of competition or the gym.
1: Oh, right, okay. Back?
3: No, it's actually Adela's Nicole Kidman, but that's okay. We'll go. That's all right. I'm sorry. I can't let lies be spread on me on the radio waves.
2: That's right. All right. Good thing
1: fabrications.
2: She had a chance to speak up for herself. Good call. All right, Becky, are you ready to play some trivia? Because we got Maggie on the phone ready to take you on.
3: Yes, I'm ready.
2: Hi, Maggie.
4: Woohoo. Good morning.
2: She's ready. Are you ready?
4: I am ready.
1: All right. Talk Let's go. I'm going to ask questions to Becky Mitz.
2: Okay. Good luck. She's tough. I'll ask Maggie questions. Let's trivia battle for tickets to The Perfect Pairing, which is next week. Here's your first question, Maggie. I have been waiting. What has Tate McRae been teasing on her Instagram? I've been trying to figure out the Easter eggs, but it's finally released. Tate McRae's new perfume. Sparkling bergamot, clary sage, heart of orange flower, with base notes of what? A, sensual moss, or B, emotional fungi?
4: I'm going to go with the moss.
2: Good call. I don't know. I never wanted to get a few more in my life. I know I'm exhausted from that question. Tati, go ahead with producer Becky Mitz.
1: Becky, I'm reading this headline right now, and it's it had me gasp a little bit. It says this rapper can't wait for Diddy Party when the disgraced mogul is freed from prison. Which rapper is this? Is it A, Kanye West, or B, Too Short?
3: B, Too Short.
4: Oh, yeah.
3: Kanye needs to be real careful right nowadays.
2: Real careful. Okay.
1: Too Short's like, I could be flagrant a little.
2: He's a new dad. You gotta give him some grace.
1: All right.
2: Let's get into round two. All the players have a point on the board. Maggie and Rancho Penasquitos, your next question says, Wild Fork, the frozen meat protein wonderland, is a new spot that just opened up in what beach neighborhood? Where's Wild Fork? Is it A, Pacific Beach, or B, Ocean Beach?
4: Oh, gosh. I don't know. I'm
2: going to
4: go with Ocean Beach.
1: Oh.
2: This is a
1: It's a PB location.
4: Oh, darn it.
2: No. Wild Fork used to be a verb in PB back in the day, but now it's a restaurant. Tati, you're on with Becky Mitz. If she gets this right, she wins the trivia battle. If not, they're going to the tiebreaker round.
1: Becky Mitz, Jim Carrey just got married to his girlfriend.
5: Yay. Congratulations.
1: Congratulations to them. Her name is Min Ah. What's that age gap looking like? Is it A, 32 years, or B, 40 years?
3: A, 32 years.
4: Oh, yeah.
2: That's it. That's it.
1: Oh, my goodness.
2: Quick work of that one.
1: Olé.
2: Love you coming on, Maggie.
4: Darn it.
2: We'll have you on for another round here.
3: I was very happy to hear that he got himself an Asian woman. You know I love that.
1: That's why I wanted to make sure you knew.
2: Who was this again?
1: Min Ah.
2: No,
1: His girlfriend's Min Ah.
2: Who's his? Who's him?
1: Jim Carrey.
2: Oh, Jim Carrey.
1: He's 64. His girlfriend's 32.
2: Get it.
1: But if it was a 40-year age gap, it's 8 more years, right?
2: Mm-hmm. I don't know about those things, guys. My wife looks 32 right now, so I don't know about this conversation.
1: Oh, but you're not 64.
2: Yet.
1: See? It didn't come back to you.
2: Okay. All right. I just don't want to sound like I'm celebrating Jim Carrey having a 32-year-old younger girlfriend, and it sounds weird.
1: Becky Mitz, aren't you supposed to do something right now?
3: Oh, sorry.
1: Sorry.
3: Number caller number nine. I won. 866-570-1941. 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

0: Okay, hold on. I got to get the thing ready, guys. I didn't get all prepared like I should. We have another name that it is time to call out for our Pick a Purse party.
1: But all
0: we
1: right.
0: have to hit the official thing really quick.
1: We're going to Scripps Ranch. I was just there yesterday.
0: Hang on. Here we go.
2: Oh. Want to go to the most talked about event of the year?
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1: Yeah, so Joanne Bryan said she wants to go to this party. Joanne Bryan wanted to go so bad, she went on the free iHeartRadio app, went to the contest page, and entered her name. She's from Scripps Ranch. Joanne Bryan, you're the next star bestie on a boat.
0: Bring your couture life vest. That's what everyone's talking about, what hot vest they're going to be wearing.
1: Yes.
0: But the clock starts right now for you, Joanne. You have 9 minutes and 41 seconds to call 866-570-1941, and you get your two invitations to the Pick a Purse party. Later.

0: Hey, Joanne.
1: Hey.
0: Hey.
2: Hey, you're perfect to us. And you want to know why? Because we only had to say your name once.
1: All right. I'm so glad. I've been listening since the very first Pick a Purse party. And this is the first time I've actually tried to go because other times I couldn't do it.
0: Wait, so have you ever won before? You just couldn't make it? Or you've never heard your name called before,
1: no.
0: Joanne?
1: I've never even entered before.
0: Oh, my gosh.
2: Wow.
1: Yeah, I know. Exciting.
0: All right, so do you have a little bit of a crew that you can bring with you to cheer you on when you go on stage to pick your designer purse?
1: Absolutely.
0: Okay.
2: Perfect.
0: Load up the car. You get to bring some plus ones on that boat with us, Tati. We're gonna
2: November 7th.
0: Yes, I was going to say, give her the date.
2: Mm-hmm. November 7th, okay. William D. Evans.
1: Been there?
0: Been there?
2: Okay, see?
0: Joanne knows what time it is. I can tell. All right. Well, we'll see you at our Pick a Purse party. Now you got to tell all your friends and family. They got to sign up now and try to hear for their name and get invitations so they can pick a purse too.
1: Okay. I'm going to tell them.
2: All right. Thank you, Joanne. We'll see you there. Can't wait to meet you.
0: Can't wait to meet Joanne.
1: All right. I can't wait to go. Thank you so much.
2: See you there.

0: weekend long. We're going to give you a chance to win more Jay-Z tickets.
1: More Jay-Z tickets?
0: Didn't we have a chance like a few weeks ago? We tried this out.
1: We did. Okay. And this time, we're giving away tickets before 10 a.m.
0: Oh, yeah. Tati and I are going to launch the Jay-Z weekend at like 9:10. If you're around, you'll want to call us to win tickets.
1: Yeah. Make sure you download the free iHeartRadio app and you set us as a preset so you don't miss it.
0: Dude, I keep going into stores and stuff like that, and something is happening to me now, Tati, and I feel like I have like checked into a category of age where I'm looked at a certain way in the store. Like judged.
1: Really? All stores?
0: Not all stores. Kind of, it keeps happening to me at big box stores. It's happened to me twice at Target and once at Walmart.
1: Oh. Well, those two stores. Okay. Well, let's talk about it.
0: I'll share my story after Taylor Swift.

0: Star 94.1. Jesse and Tati in the morning. Tati, the thing started happening to me a few years ago where I hit the age where just walking through a parking lot, people are locking their car door when I walk by.
1: Whoa.
0: That happens. That starts to happen to us men.
1: Don't take it personal because I do it all the time, and it's not because of anyone's like actual presence. It's just, it doesn't matter. Not even if I see someone or not.
0: But let me remind you though, Tati, that I have for a very long time been a soft cheeked boy, not threatening in any way, in my own opinion. And for some reason that just turned. And I went from I could walk by a person's car and they wouldn't lock their car to now every time I walk by someone's car and they're in it, they're like, click, lock, let me, no way. Yeah. No way on that guy.
1: You're 6 foot, dude. You're a tall guy. You're a big dude.
0: So I'm at Walmart yesterday picking up some snacks for Escondido Flag Football tonight. They're at Kit Carson Park, brought to you by Bada Fulkerson. And I'm walking through the Walmart and I'm walking behind some dude and he's carrying a bunch of things. And he's with somebody else, and I'm walking behind him for not that long, but just long enough for him to say to the person he's with, yo, this dude is following us.
1: Oh.
0: And I'm like,

0: this guy think we're like, what's going on here? Be honest.
1: No, I wouldn't think anything of it.
0: Okay. Okay. All right.
2: Especially because you're Mr. Look Around. And yeah. So if you lock eyes with me, you're loss prevention.
0: I do get caught staring. I look at things. My bad.
2: No, you look at people.
0: I do look at people.
2: But it's our occupational hazard. It's what I always tell everyone. I'm observing everything anyway because I like to talk about things when we get here.
0: I hate having to defend. I'm a serial noticer and not just a creepy human.
2: Thank you.
0: I feel like they're two different people.
2: Just be a creepy human. I've earned it.
0: Well, I don't know. Becky Mintz validates me because the people that are keep thinking that I'm loss prevention when I walk behind them in a store are about Becky's age. And so I'm glad you're saying.
1: It's the way that you're dressed because they wear regular clothes and that you're a big guy. You're just a big guy.
0: Those two things are not working for me,
1: It's a collaboration.
0: Okay.
2: Yeah, we're just going to take a picture of you today and we're going to post it up as outfit of the day for loss prevention.
0: Yeah, yes. Mm-hmm. Does this scream loss prevention gear? Okay. Well, does anybody else feel the same? When you start to turn and people all of a sudden go from like, they're fine when you're around to like, let me lock the door when he's around and he must be following us. It's a curious place to be. Hit the talk back, Mike, if you ever want to be a part of our show on the free iHeartRadio app.
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1: It's our winning weekend here. And also, get ready to win some cash money.
0: Oh, my gosh. Jesse and Tati will be back Monday morning with many chances to win $1,000 of easy money. We're going to kick that off at 6 a.m. Monday. And then it's that thing where we give you an hourly chance to get more cash.
1: That's right. Just in time for these $6.19 a gallon prices you're seeing everywhere.
0: Ew.
1: It's too hot for this behavior.
0: All right. Well, we'll have some relief with that cash Monday.

0: Hey, Jesse and Tati and Becky. Happy Friday. It's Carrie in Poway. And I was just curious, will there be pick-up purse party invites at Jesse's birthday party at the Perfect Pair in Saquon? I was just kind of curious because I'm entering every day and I would love to get a new purse. You should see my wretched 7-year-old bag I'm carrying around.
1: 7-year-old Thanks. Bag?
2: Oh, she's I already know. Her. It's flaking. I bet you it's got like sunburn and it's flaking. Okay. I know it. I have those bags.
1: Well, Carrie and Poway, let me answer the question. Yeah, next Friday when I'm at the Perfect Pair at Saquon Casino hosting this event where there's food and tastings and pairings and we're going to play a live trivia battle, we will have an invitation that we're going to give away on site to the Pick a Purse party. You just have to be there to be in on that one.
2: Wait, I'm trying to like look up tickets online though, like to that event.
1: To the Saquon thing?
2: Yeah. Oh, yeah.
1: I think the only way in is to win.
2: Oh.
1: I don't want to actually say that.
2: Okay.
1: I think if you're a Saquon card member, you can get in, but I'm glad you're doing that. Let's get the link together because I want everybody to go to this thing, especially if we're giving them out, if you're trying to win a Pick a Purse invite on site.
2: Hello, yeah. Okay, so I'm gonna look this up. Yep. And get some info for you.
1: And then we still got those Jay-Z tickets coming up.

0: 94.1. Time to give you Jay-Z tickets. Tati, we are kicking off the winning weekend.
1: All right, so let's give our number first, right? 866-570-1941. But all weekend here on Star 94.1, it is our Jay-Z winning weekend. 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
0: And you'll see that mic too. It's like once the app is on your phone and you fire up Star 94.1 the first time, just make us a preset, set us up. And then anytime we are playing in the player on that app, that red button is there. And it's so easy to get in our contest, drop your song request, do it all. But for this winning weekend, that's how you get the Jay-Z tickets.
1: And we always get questions too, like when people are like, is that the only way to win? It's like, actually it's not. If you go on the contest tab as well, there's tickets there too. You can enter that way.
0: And that's not just the Jay-Z on the contest tab. There's a ton of tickets you can jump in on. So,
1: that's right.
0: Okay, the phone is ringing. We will take caller 9 to send you up to SoFi to see Jay-Z. Good luck.
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0: Okay, let's officially launch our winning weekend on Star 94.1 with these Jay-Z tickets. Is it Fardosa?
1: Yes, it is.
2: Hi, Fardosa. Do you know what La Mesa means?
1: What? No, I don't.
2: It's the messy.
0: It's
2: Are you
0: table.
2: Sure?
0: It's a table.
2: Oh, the table. Sorry.
0: It's a table.
2: Okay. All right. I thought so. Fardosa, I don't know. But hey, we're so glad you're on the phone with us because you're going to travel north a couple of hours to see Jay-Z live in concert.
1: Yes, oh, my God.
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1: Thank you.
0: Dude, it's so fun.
1: Thank you.
0: This will be as good as it gets, Fardosa. And you're the first winner of our winning weekend. 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Leave those talkback messages about Jay-Z. And that's how you win the tickets like Fardosa.
2: Thank you, Fardosa.
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0: It's been a busy morning on Star 94.1. We just gave away Jay-Z tickets 10 minutes ago. Let's shout her out, Tati. Joanne Bryan from Scripps Ranch called back earlier for her pick a purse invitation.
1: We only had to say her name once, and she called immediately after we said it. She understood the assignment. 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
0: So this afternoon, Delana's going to call out the next name. 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

0: Gomez. She is going to make my Friday food hack recipe this weekend because, you know, she's quite a chef.
1: She's not going to make it alone. You know, Benny's going to be right there sous chefing for her.
0: Benny is going to be sitting crisscross applesauce on his island while she cooks it. Did I tell you I watched? They have that show. It's called...
1: It's on Netflix.
0: Oh, it's called Open Door, and it's by Architecture Magazine or something. And it's kind of like MTV Cribs, but a much more classy version of it.
1: Kendall Jenner's face is the face on the graphic.
0: On the main graphic on your Netflix menu.
1: Yes.
0: Benny Blanco was on there going through his house, and he's in his kitchen, and they're like, why is your island so big in the kitchen? He's like, oh, because no one comes in my kitchen and stands or sits around the island. We all sit on top of it. We all sit crisscross applesauce on the island in the kitchen, and we eat food and have tortilla chips and salsa and sometimes see. Sia is sitting there writing a song with her guitar, and I'm like, oh, what a life.
1: That's how you know middle school camp made a big difference in his life.
0: That's right. He never wanted to give it up.
1: My best times are sitting around crisscross applesauce.
0: Well, listen, speaking of Benny and Selena, I have a recipe for them and you with my Friday food hack next.

0: entire thing in the oven for about 35 minutes at 350. And what comes out is a pumpkin full of the most delicious dip you could even imagine. And like Tati was saying, it looks kind of gory and bloody. So it's perfect for Halloween because of the cranberries.
1: It looks gross, but I'm sure it tastes amazing.
0: Well, I'm a presentation person. I love the dip is inside of a real hollowed out pumpkin.
1: Yeah. And I love that it looks gory because it's Halloween, guys. Come on.
0: 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Jump on our Instagram. I'm going to put today's Friday food hack right there for you on our story. What can I find a hack like that? And that delicious hack was brought to you by Bill Howe, because they know how.
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3: Caltrans asset management work continues Monday evening on southbound I-5 with the closure of all lanes at Via de San Isidro on October 5th from 10 p.m. to 6 a.m. Expect delays and use Interstate 805 for access to the border.
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1: Somehow, it's already Friday. 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

0: 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You know, San Diego's best variety is also the best station to listen to at work. I mean, we might be a little biased. It's Star 94.1.
1: Seacrest with you on air with Ryan Seacrest. The whole team is here. We've got a great show coming up, unless it goes wrong. But I think it's going to be good. Now, the weekend is here. To me, the best day of the weekend is today. Because it's not unfolded. It's not happened yet.
2: Friday? I love a Friday. Mm-hmm. Yes.
1: But, you know, when these things come up in life where guys want to do guys things and I imposter syndrome myself to do it. I'm talking about camping, golf, fishing, guys just doing things with guys.
3: Right.
4: Fantasy football.
1: That's everybody does that. Yeah. Like, I might get into that.
3: That's fun.
1: Okay. But I'm like guys going to climb a mountain or something over a weekend. I'm out.
3: Mm.
1: All right. So our producer, Michaela, is the woman of the hour. She's going to this thing called Love Isn't Blind. It is tonight, hosted by Ali Goldberg, whose mission is to set Michaela up on stage in front of an audience with four guys she can't talk to. But she can talk to their moms.
2: This is crazy. This might be it. This might be the last night that Michaela is single.
3: Whoa, might be.
4: That's crazy.
1: Deep. I'm sad.
2: Wait, don't be sad. It's exciting.
1: It's so much fun looking for these guys.
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1: All right, check it out. Picture the mood, a playlist centered around B-Mars, music creates, now do Ariana Grande. Totally different, right? Same with Olivia Dean. That's why artist radio exists, because one particular artist is the perfect way to springboard into whatever vibe you need. 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
2: First date this weekend, huh? 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
1: I got a quote of the day. First, though, Michaela's going out tonight on a dating event show. It's a live show where she gets to pick from four or five bachelors to go out. Immediately, she picks one. Then they go right to a bar right there. I can't wait. I'm so excited. let's see. An award-winning matchmaker says these are the colors that get the most wanted attention and set you up for success on a first date. For women, green. No, not for me.
2: Well, there's so many beautiful shades of green.
3: Yeah, you like can emerald, do like a sage. Forest.
2: Emerald forest is a little too strong, in my opinion. I would do more like the light, like sage green, like the color of your eyes, Ryan.
3: Oh.
1: Well, those are hazel.
2: You have green eyes. When have you ever said you have hazel eyes?
1: On my license.
2: You have green eyes.
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1: We will deep dive into the hits on American Top 40 and a single that will be getting added to the spooky season playlist from now to eternity will be fittingly seizing the number one spot. Who will it be? AT40 this weekend.

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1: Tanya, the trending report next. What are we doing?
2: We're talking about Tom Brady, and can a horoscope really end a marriage? That's one of the new claims in this biography.
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1: Tanya and the Tom Brady trending report. All ears.
2: So there's a new Tom Brady biography coming out. It's called Brady, An American Story and the Price of Greatness.
1: Did he write it?
2: No. It's by
1: unauthorized.
2: It's by Lars Anderson. Reports are saying that Tom is not happy about the book.
3: Oh.
2: So, yeah. But it's got some new claims about what really ended his marriage to Gisele Bündchen. So we all know the story that we were told. Basically, it was football. Gisele wanted him to retire. He kept unretiring. So according to this book, Gisele started asking him to hang it up in early 2017. In 2018, she reportedly wrote him a handwritten letter begging him to stop playing and be home more with the kids. Then in the summer of 2022, Tom left Bucks training camp for 11 days to meet Gisele in the Bahamas, try to save the marriage. An eyewitness in the book says that Gisele basically looked into the stars and told Tom we're not compatible.
1: So here's the thing about what you, the question is, there's
2: like, have you ever used astrology to as an excuse for something?
1: I think after everything else has added up and then you sort of cap it with the fact that the stars aren't aligning.
2: Right.
1: There is no way that just astrology was the reason after all this for them to separate. You have to have a series of things that didn't work, aren't compatible, were problems, challenges over a decade.
3: Yeah.
1: And then you can also say, and by the way, we're just not a match. The stars say it. Let's just move on.
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2: Me not working hard. Yeah, right. Picture that with a Kodak. 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
1: Well, Miley Cyrus is in the news, has a new reason to celebrate. Bass Persuades, debuting at number one on the Billboard 200. It's her first album to top the chart since Bangers in 2013. That's a 13-year wait between number one albums. So welcome back, Miley.

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1: Yeah. Tanya?
2: So I was talking to my best friend Becca yesterday, and she was talking about this man in her Pilates class that was like grunting throughout the whole class.
3: Was it Ryan? Yeah.
2: No.
1: No, I grunted at the gym.
2: She was like, everybody was kind of giving the eyes of like, this guy needs to relax. And I was like, what's wrong with grunting at the gym? I do it all the time. And she was shook. She literally was like, her jaw was on the floor. That I.
1: Becca's jaw.

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2: From the KOGO newsroom, I'm Veronica Carter. An extreme heat warning till next Thursday. Highs about 100 degrees at the beaches. SDG&E may have to shut off power to about 35,000 people. And Padres ready to take on the Brewers this weekend.
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2: 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Excited.
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0: Hey, it is Ryan Seacrest. Delana's Dish is what you need to know on the way home. Coming up 2:10 and every hour this afternoon here on Star 94.1. 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
1: Mm-hmm.
0: And your sorority is playing a prank on a frat?
1: Yes. So for Greek life, during homecoming week, we get paired with a frat. So this year, my sorority is with ZBT.
0: ZBT. What's that stand for?
1: Zeta Beta Tau.
0: Okay.
1: Yes. And then we kick off the week by pranking the frat. So the other night, we snuck into their house at midnight and just left a lot of goodies. We sprayed shaving cream everywhere, left glitter on their poker table, just trashed the house a little.
0: Why is
1: we
0: that
1: made it girly.
2: Vandalism.
0: Yeah, and it's a mess to clean up. Now, how old are you guys?
1: Maybe I was the oldest. I'm 21, but a lot of them are 19, 20.
0: I see.
1: Yeah.
0: But is that a prank or just vandalism?
1: No, it's a prank.
0: And yeah,
1: they know it's us. Like every other sorority does it with their frat.
0: So now it's a tradition. ZBT come back to get you?
1: No, so they actually came and they like proposed to us. They asked us to homecoming and they came with the mariachi band. They came with roses for everyone. And then they asked us to homecoming. It was so sweet. They even had a guy blowing fire out of his mouth.
2: Wow.
0: Oh, wow.
1: It was extravagant.
2: Yeah, but that's really nice. And then you guys go and trash their place?
1: Yeah.
0: Yeah, wow. What a return.
2: I don't get it. Don't understand.
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1: Netflix has released the trailer for The One about Matthew Perry, a three-part documentary told through the people who knew the Friends star best. His family and close friends share memories of Matthew, along with the story of his long fight with sobriety. The series arrives on the 27th of October, 3 years after his death.

0: It's Seacrest with you, whether you're in the office chair or dentist chair. 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
1: The most frequent flirter on this staff would be...
2: Ryan, I've never seen him flirt.
1: No, I don't think so. Who have I flirted with?
2: That's what I'm saying. I'm so removed from the flirting scene.
1: It's like... It's this fun little thing you do to excite yourself when you like somebody, but you don't know if they like you, and it sparks.
2: I don't know.
1: Tanya, who have you seen me flirt with?
3: Loads of people.
2: Really?
1: Okay, loads. Yeah. Give us part
2: is
1: of the load.
2: Is it flirting or is it charm?
3: Just somebody we had on the show this week.
2: That was flirting?
4: Oh, yeah.
1: But you were in a relationship.
3: Okay, I'm just saying, just as recently as this week, I saw you flirt.
1: Well, they were,
3: I've worked with you for almost 16 years, so I've seen it many a time.
2: That was flirting?
3: Yes.
1: On her part.
2: I guess.
3: You both were.
1: I was reciprocating out of respect.
2: Oh.
3: I'm just saying, I've seen you flirt a day or two.
2: Respect. Tubbs used to be a big flirt.
1: Oh, Tubbs. But his flirting is... His flirting is like nonchalant. You know what I mean? There's not a lot of charm in his flirting. He just kind of mumbles.
2: Don't you remember what was his nickname? He was like Tinder Tubbs back in the day because he flirted with so many women.
3: Flirty.
2: The staff. Mm.
1: Yeah, but he's a different tempo of flirt.
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1: Jesse is a former high school football star. Wait, not star. More like a former high school football player.

0: with Ryan Seacrest.
1: We got to the weekend. Somehow we did it. Coming up next, Sisney, is Super Bowl talk, right?
2: Yeah, halftime show predictions. Let's chat about them.
1: Okay, coming up.
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0: Ryan Seacrest and Sissany. You know, San Diego's best variety is also the best station to listen to at work. I mean, we might be a little biased. It's Star 94.1.
1: So a lot of people recently sort of buzzing about the Super Bowl. It's going to be here. And the halftime show predictions about who is going to perform. We don't know.
2: Basically, these are the names that are being thrown around. Miley Cyrus.
3: Yeah, I heard that.
2: Okay. Justin Bieber. Harry Styles. Dua Lipa. Olivia Rodrigo. And of course, Taylor Swift is still in the rumor mill. But a couple names are getting a lot more buzz than others. Miley recently shot up in prediction markets, while Justin Bieber and Harry Styles are reportedly high on Rock Nation's wish list. Although neither of them have been approached to really confirm this yet. Another name is Jay-Z. So Jay-Z and his Rock Nation actually are in the work. They put this on with the NFL. And so people are even wondering, could this finally be the year that Jay-Z steps up and Jay-Z is the halftime show performer? Who do you guys think?
1: Well, that Jay-Z idea is an interesting one.
2: Right.
1: And he could also bring out Beyonce. He could bring out a lot of people, too.
2: Could. Beyonce has done the Super Bowl twice, I think, already. Yeah.
1: But so what?
2: I'm they're just married. Saying, I'm just She'll throwing out they're the married. Facts. They're married. We
3: I'm
2: know
3: going
2: that.
3: For Harry.
1: I don't think it's going to be Harry.
2: So Harry's doing his tour. Is there a break during that?
3: Yeah.
2: There is, right?
3: Yes.
2: For him to do it? So Harry could be a possibility. I think Miley Cyrus is the one. I don't know why, but I'm just feeling Miley.
1: I would love that.
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1: Okay, we're going to run down our weekend watch list. 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That's coming up next. 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
3: Sissany, what's on your weekend watch list?
4: So this one's a little bit serious, but it's very entertaining. It's called Unabomber.
3: Yeah, I saw the trailer.
4: Did you watch it?
3: Nope, I was too scared.
4: It's on Netflix.
3: I can't watch it at night.
4: True crime drama digs into Ted Kaczynski's mind by flashing back to a Harvard psychological study that he was in back in like the 50s when he was kind of younger. Anyways, it's a very fascinating, it's a movie on Netflix, hour and 40 minutes. I feel like you could tackle it, Ryan, and you would like it.
3: Okay, Tanya, what's on your weekend watch list?
5: Okay, I'm so excited to see this movie. It's called The Love Hypothesis. It's on Amazon Prime Video. It's the movie with Lily Reinhart. It's basically one of those rom-coms where you like pretend to be in a relationship and then probably end up falling in love, I'm assuming. I heard it's really cute and I'm going to watch it this weekend.
3: Okay. I got a big opportunity for you to watch something tonight. Celebrity Wheel of Fortune.
4: It's my favorite.
3: This one's really good. It's Matt Eisman, who hosts American Ninja Warrior.
4: Mm-hmm.
3: It's Gillian Jacobs, who was on The Bear.
4: Right.
3: And it's Omarion, the artist.
6: Omarion, cute. Yeah.
3: And they're very funny. Matt surprises me at the top of the show when I introduce him by playing back video of me on a beach that I didn't know he was going to play in the show.
4: How did he have this video?
3: He follows on Instagram. And so he secretively talked to the producers, and then they played it back, and I was thoroughly embarrassed. But they're fun. It's good. They won a lot of money.

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0: I'll tell you about that. 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

Are you as happy as I am that it's Friday? Oh, it's Friday! Yay! And I've got Legoland Brick or Treat tickets for you to win at 2:20. I have a Star 94.1 pick-a-purse party invite for you at 4:20. 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

0: Star 94.1. Hey, it's Delana, and I don't know if you heard, but we're sending you to Trick or Treat at Legoland. So hang out, because in less than 10 minutes, you're going to be able to win tickets with me, and you can go have fun for Halloween, okay? Hey, you know, I realized that maybe you haven't heard about our Star 94.1 Pick a Purse Party. I haven't been talking about it a lot in this hour, and I'm sorry, because it is our signature event, and we have so much fun. 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And if you've never heard about our Star 94.1 Pick a Purse Party, we basically put you in the spotlight. You come up on stage, you pick a designer purse, everything from Prada and Louis Vuitton to Coach and Marc Jacobs, everything, right? And you win what's in it. And that could be theme park tickets. It could be money. It could be gift cards. It could be, who knows, anything and everything. So we want you there with us, okay? It's going to be November 7th. 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You've got your phone handy. Open it up. Tap the contest tab while you're listening to us. And you can enter to win there. And I'm going to give another invitation away at 420 today. 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

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Brick or treat. I'm sending you to Legoland, California for Brick or Treat. I've got 4 tickets right now. Call me and win 866-570-1941. You're going to love it. 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

0: Trick or treat. Who's this?
1: Yay! Hi, this is Kendra.
0: Hi, Kendra. You ready to go to Legoland with Star?
1: I'm so ready to go to Legoland and take my kids. Oh, I'm so excited.
0: I bet. It's trick or treating. It's costumes. It's parades. You're going to have a great time. And what are you doing this weekend? Are you busy? What are you up to? Are you going to watch the Padres?
1: Well, tomorrow, absolutely. In fact, tomorrow is my mom's 80th birthday. And we moved her restaurant to OG's in Santee so that we could sit on the patio, celebrate her birthday, and watch the Padres clinch the first game of the next season. We're so excited.
0: Right? I love it. That makes me so happy to hear you're going to do that. And wish your mom a very happy
1: Yay.
0: Birthday.
1: Yay!
0: All right.
1: Thank you.
0: For sure. Kinder, hang on. Hold on. I just want to let everybody know I got a lot of stuff going on today, okay? I'm going to be giving away Dermot Kennedy tickets, Jay-Z tickets. I've got another Star 94.1 Pick-A-First party invite at 4.

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Star 94.1 all weekend long. It's a Talk Back winning weekend here on Star, and we're sending you to see Jay-Z live October 24th. I'm going to tell you how you can win and give away some tickets right after Olivia Rodrigo.

0: Star 94.1. Hey, it's Delana, and I would love for you to win some tickets to see Jay-Z live, SoFi Stadium, October 24th. You know that's going to be such a good show. It's a talkback winning weekend here on Star 94.1. So here's the deal. All weekend long, all you need to do is open up the free iHeartRadio app and talk back to us and use the word Jay-Z. Just say his name in a sentence and tell us why you want to go see the show, and you can win tickets. Now, that being said, I want to give away some tickets right now so we can kick off the weekend properly, okay? So you want to go see Jay-Z on the 24th of October? Call me right now and I'll hook you up. 866-570-1941. 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

Hey, I want to say congratulations to Rebecca Luna. She's out driving for Lyft, and she just won those tickets to see Jay-Z at SoFi a little bit later this month. 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

0: Taylor here on Star 94.1. Hey, it's Delana. There is a lot going on this weekend. Everything from the Pacific Beach Fest to Haunted Trail in Balboa Park. Oh, Mary is playing at the San Diego Civic Theater. 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And don't forget, the Padres are playing the Brewers tomorrow in Game 1 of the NLDS. 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So have fun. 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
0: 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So I am looking for Justin Son of Rancho Bernardo. By the way, that's S-O-H-N. Justin Son of Rancho Bernardo. You've got 9 minutes and 41 seconds to call me back. 866-570-1941. 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

Clarkson. On Star 94.1. Hey, it's Delana, and I am looking for Justin Son right now of Rancho Bernardo. Justin, you have a Star 94.1 pickupers party invite. 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Maybe you know Justin Son of Rancho Bernardo. 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And by the way, I just want to let you know, if you're not signed up to win your invitation to our pickupers party, you can do that on the free iHeartRadio app. Just open it up and tap the contest tab, and that's where you can enter to win. But Justin Son, call me. 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

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Hey, it's Delana. Thanks for hanging out with me on a Friday. I just wanted to give you a heads up about this. All weekend long, it's a winning weekend, and you can talk back for tickets to see Jay-Z at SoFi. What an amazing show that would be, right? So all weekend long, just tap the talk back mic on the free iHeartRadio app and make sure you say Jay-Z when you leave us a message. Tell us why you want to go to the show. That's it. That's all you have to do to win. All weekend long, Somber's on Star 94.1.

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So make sure you're listening through

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